gotta come on, rock, and without the box, something's right, better like a radio rock or not, take stock to be, hands in the air, the beat's not dead on everywhere, there are people that are part, people in the pie, people on the side, people on the street, the hard talk, let's go, man, like I said, you gotta eat that, or eat every day, anything, so you're jumping, just move out the double, 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